but you know he loves you, and he doesn't mean to cause you pain. Please listen to him. It's not too late. Turn off the engine, get out of the car and start to

Believers, all the tryharders, all the bad reasons, all the men and all the women, and all of their quietness. There ain't no judge, my love. There ain't no judge. It's a hard time, a first time, a frontier, a borderline between the fallen and the swollen. The things they win, the things they dream about. There ain't no judge, my love. There ain't no judge.

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Are you happy to see me, or is that a gun in your pocket? Come up and see me. Come up and see me. Come up and see me.

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Don't know why, but this thing is getting in my head. It's getting me in my head.

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Like, I just spent a couple hours with, like, crazy ideas, and it's crazy. Like, it gets you drunk of ideas, you know? It's like a muscle. So it gets you to fucking, like, think fast, to, like, make really think, like, forward, to think, like, futuristic.

wanted to have some friends. But not a lot of people wanted to be my friend. A couple of nerds, maybe. And nerds have trouble being friends. Stopped up. I mean, they can play games with you, but after that, you get a kind of blank stare. So I found these guys that they didn't have any other friends, and they weren't very demanding. We could do things together, like smoke dope, take LSD, try to get girls, and dream about playing some music and just being comfortable all the time and never working. Never working. Just went along pretty well for a while, but friends need to be demanding. People need to be demanding. I started becoming demanding, and I lost my friends. They couldn't stand anybody being demanding. As a demanding person, I got somewhere in life. I started having girlfriends. I was very demanding of them. But I didn't let them be demanding of me. I started making big friends, friends that could help me. Oh, those friends are really demanding. You don't get a warm, fuzzy feeling

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There are one or two of them are going to have a grin and a good memory of me. They're not the best, fanciest people. Not even very good people, frankly. Their big claim to fame is they're my friends. Useless, expensive, maddening, pain in the ass friends.

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And the lesson today is how to die. And then the bullhorn crackles and the...

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But not a lot of people wanted to be my friend. A couple of nerds, maybe. And nerds have trouble being friends because they're too stopped up. Play games with you, but after that, you get a kind of blank stare. So I found these guys that they didn't have any other friends, and they weren't very demanding. Now we could do things together, like smoke dope, LSD, try to get girls, and dream about playing some music and just being comfortable all the time and never working, never working. Just went along pretty well for a while, but friends need to be demanding. People need to be demanding. I started becoming demanding, and I lost my friends. They couldn't stand anybody being demanding. As a demanding person, I got somewhere in life. I started having girlfriends. Very demanding of them, but I didn't let them be demanding of me. I started making big friends that could help me. Oh, those friends are really demanding. You don't get a warm, fuzzy feeling

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They're my friends. 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
1: Get together.
2: Let Jah arise.
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cars, worn out car, the wife who's leaving for good. 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

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Life

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I mainly taught myself. And, you know, I did pretty well, except there were a few mistakes that I made that I have just recently cleared up. I'd like to just continue to be able to express myself as best as I can on the instrument. And I feel like I have a lot of work to do still. You know, I'm a student of the drums. And I'm also a teacher of the drums too.

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It is important that you park here to avoid drawing attention to the raid location. 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Careful not to draw any unwanted attention to the area. Hope to see you there.

And I would like to be able to continue to let what is inside of me, which comes from all the music that I hear, and I'd like for that to come out. And it's like, it's not really me that's coming. The music's coming through me. The music's coming through.

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0: Stone witness piled high, Jacob's portal hole in the sky. 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
1: Hey, what's happening?
2: Brother, what's up?
1: This is a groovy party, man.
2: Yeah, brother,
1: I can dig it.
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0: Well, you heard about the government waste.
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0: You've heard about the foreign wars. You've heard about the draft. Coming in through the hole in the door. Yeah, you've heard about the wasted talent.

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1: That's just the way things are. Oh, I wish that I could change it. But you know, I don't know how.
0: I don't know how. The air is wasted on the bird. The water's wasted on the fish. Your arms are wasted on the one you hold. That's how it is. Your lips are wasted on the one you kiss. I know it's unfair. I want to change it. I want to change it.
1: That's just how it is.
0: But that's just how it is.

From listening to records, I just knew what to do. I mainly taught myself. And, you know, I did pretty well, except there were a few mistakes that I made that I have just recently cleared up. I'd like to just continue to be able to express myself as best as I can in history. And I feel like I have a lot of work to do still. You know, I'm a student of the drums. And I'm also a teacher of the drums too.

And I would like to be able to continue to let what is inside of me, which comes from all the music that I hear, and I'd like for that to come out. And it's like, it's not really me that's coming. The music's coming through me. The music's coming through.